0: sufferers. The New Curtin University-led trial is investigating whether migraines may be linked with blood flow to the brain. The research is exploring whether targeted nutritional supplements to support neurovascular health can help prevent attacks before they happen. Professor John Mamo says it could lead to chronic sufferers not having to manage with pharmaceutical drugs.
1: There's been very few studies globally that have adopted this approach. So we believe we've got potentially an intervention which would be safe, well-tolerated, an over-the-counter product that could be picked up from the pharmacy and could lead to sustained long-term migraine pain reduction.
0: The FIFA World Cup has begun with a 2-0 win for Mexico over South Africa. South Korea and Czechia will meet this afternoon. Kaylee McEwen has won the women's 200-metre backstroke at the Australian swimming trials ahead of Iona Anderson. Meanwhile, Kyle Chalmers secured his spot at the Commonwealth Games by winning the men's 100-metre freestyle. And Brumbies head coach Stephen Larkham will coach Australia A this year alongside Force coach Simon Cron and current Wallabies boss Joe Schmidt. And that's the latest news update from the Capital Radio newsroom. I'm Tia Priest-Willamott.
2: Continuing with XLFM local news, thanks to Red Energy, the 100% Australian energy retailer owned by Snowy Hydro. I'm Caitlin Lewis. A petition calling for the end of a controversial wild horse cull in the Snowy Mountains has garnered over 230,000 signatures. The cull resumed on Tuesday despite calls from animal welfare groups and members of pro-Brumby groups. The government has defended the cull, saying other methods of reducing the population have been tried and failed. Local Land Services is encouraging landholders in the Snowy Monaro to complete the feral pig impact survey to better understand the impacts that the pigs are having in the region. Data collected from the survey helps local land services deliver pest animal control programs and supports land managers meeting their duty to manage feral pigs and pests. Landholders can visit the state government's website to complete the survey. Work on a new hangar at the Tumut Aerodrome is underway, with the Snowy Valley Council reporting significant progress being made on the site. The project includes the construction of a hangar, associated building services, car parking, an access road, landscaping and perimeter fencing. The project has been funded through a near $4 million grant from the state government's Plantations Fire Protection Fund. And Snowy Valley Council is thanking residents for their efforts in adapting to the updated food organics and garden organics guidelines, saying early results are strong. Under the changes, fibre-based items aren't accepted in FOGO bins, including paper towel, tissues, tea bags, compostable packaging, newspaper and cardboard. Council says a recent education mail-out to residents is delivering good results, with contamination in curbside organics bins significantly reduced.
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2: Cooma and Jindabyne will both take to the field for round 9 of the Southern Tablelands Monaro Cup tomorrow. Jindabyne will play host to the Crookwell Dogs at JJ Connors Oval, kicking off at 2:30pm, while Cooma will be travelling to Bungendore to take on the Mudchooks, that match also kicking off at 2:30. 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I'm Caitlin Lewis.
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4: Transport New South Wales would like to advise Kosciuszko Road's open to Perisher, Guthaca Road's open to the Village, Alpine Way's open to Threadbow and beyond, Snowy Mountains Highway is open, Link Road to Selwyn Snow Resort's open, Elliot Way to Tumbarumba and Selwyn, the road's open, and Cooma to Brown Mountain, the road is open, and keep it here for the latest winter road updates.
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5: Frosty conditions throughout this evening. Tomorrow, sunny after some morning fogs, showers about the ranges and gusty winds. Sunday, overcast and wet conditions, and Monday, partly cloudy and scattered showers. There's zero chance of snowfalls over the next 24 hours. Cooma dropping to 9 tonight and a top of 16 tomorrow. Jindabyne a high tomorrow of 14 after a night's low of 2. Canberra climbing to a maximum of 16 after slipping to 5 overnight. Snowy Mountain spas and pools for installation service and repairs, commercial and domestic spas, hot tubs and saunas. 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

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Craig Pritchard with a 30-minute music marathon. 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

0: Forever Classic, XLFM 96.1 with Craig Pritchard. A 30-minute music marathon with the Swingers and Counting the Beat. And whilst you might think the Swingers are a one-hit wonder, individual members aren't. The lead singer, Phil Judd, was the original lead singer of Split Enz, and the bass guitarist, Bones, ended up being the bass guitarist for Midnight Oil, so they ended up doing okay for themselves. We'll have another 30-minute music marathon coming up just after 11. Frosty conditions throughout this evening. Tomorrow, sunny after some morning fog, showers about the ranges and gusty winds. Sunday, overcast and wet conditions. And Monday, partly cloudy and scattered showers. No chance of snowfalls over the next 24 hours. Cooma dropping to 9 tonight and a top of 16 tomorrow. Jindabyne a high tomorrow of 14 after a night's low of 2. And Canberra climbing to a top of 16 after slipping to 5 tonight. Coming up soon, we'll check out some music from one of the finest voices in soul music, Marvin Gaye. 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
1: Hey, if you weren't able to get to last night's screening of Alphabet Lane and the director's Q&A, it's on again tonight at the Cooma Little Theatre, 5:30 for a 6 o'clock start. And then next week, 18th of June, at Jindabyne Cinema, where tickets will be at the door. And it was filmed on the Monero, this fantastic film, and you'll be able to meet the director himself, James Litchfield. And, well, it premiered last year's Melbourne International Film Festival and has been getting raves. And now you can see for yourself what it's all about.
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2: 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Australian energy starts right here in the Snowy Mountains.
9: This is Budgie Baker. Still a little bit of cloud around, but looks like it's going to be mainly sunny for the day. Did get a little colder last night, and that's going to help firm up the snow cover, but that's not cold enough for the snowmakers to get a real shot at adding to the snow cover. Selwyn, lift set to spin from the 20th of June, and which is only just a week away, and same at Charlotte Pass. Perisher, no Village 8. The mountain crews will be trying hard to get it up for the weekend, though. There is a conveyor open for the first time as Threadbow. Friday flat looking pretty good with Easy Does It Chair and Wombat Snow Runner, and that'll be moving the first time as the kids and anyone else who's a little bit keen to get on the snow. We'll be in for a couple of nicer days before another change on the way over the weekend at some point, so just make the most of what's on the ground now.
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10: From the Capital Radio Newsroom, good morning, I'm Tia Priest-Willamott. One of Australia's worst pedophiles, Ashley Paul Griffith, has had his appeal to reduce his sentence refused. The former childcare worker was jailed for life for raping and sexually assaulting dozens of children in his care across Brisbane for almost two decades. Griffith's lawyer argued his 27-year non-parole period was manifestly excessive. The Court of Appeal has dismissed the application. The Labor Party president has described One Nation's fundraising push as a smokescreen. Wayne Swan has conceded the ALP has not received anything close to $2 million after earlier this week asking supporters for $27 to combat the rise of the minor party. Speaking on Nine, Mr. Swan has described the public fundraiser as a cover-up for where else money is coming from.
11: To be arguing about $2 here or $2 there or $20 is not the point. The point is that One Nation is taking huge donations right now from Gina Rinehart and others.
10: A cybercrime syndicate that washed more than $500 million for international hackers has been dismantled by a global police operation. Toby Goff reports.
12: Two foreign administrators have been arrested in the US state of Georgia following a Europol-led sting targeting an underground dark web service known as Audi A6. For over a decade, the network allegedly took illegally obtained cryptocurrency from cybercriminals, cleaned it, and converted it into traditional currencies. The service is suspected of laundering more than $542 million between 2022 and 2025. Local investigators discovered the syndicate was used to launder a ransom payment extorted from an Australian business during a recent cyber attack. More than 30 servers have been seized, dozens of websites taken down, and over $1 million in crypto assets frozen as global investigations continue.
10: And a program has been developed to ensure First Nations women leaving custody in the state are helped into secure housing. Homewood Sisters has assisted more than two-thirds of Indigenous women in custody since the start of the year. The Maroons are taking lessons from their last trip to the MCG ahead of Origin 2. On that occasion in 2024, the Blues scored a big win after racing to a 34-0 lead at halftime. Forward Ruben Cotter says Queensland will be better for the experience.
13: Yeah, we took a lot out of that game. Probably a bit of a turning point for us. We didn't go after the physicality and go after, you know, the war side of things. So we know how important it is to come out and start physical.
10: Meanwhile, the Rabbitohs have kicked off round 15 with a 48-6 win over the Broncos. And co-host Mexico has opened the FIFA World Cup with a 2-0 win over South Africa. Action continues at midday with South Korea taking on Czechia. And that's the latest news update from the Capital Radio Newsroom. I'm Tia Priest-Willamott.
14: Continuing with XLFM local news, thanks to Red Energy, the 100% Australian energy retailer owned by Snowy Hydro. I'm Caitlin Lewis. Criticism of the government's Brumby Cull in the Snowy Mountains continues, with one group saying they put forward alternative solutions only to be ignored. The government says culling is the only way to reduce the number of horses in Kosciuszko National Park, claiming they tried other ideas, but they all failed. Jenny Cole from Rehoma Umbango South says the proposal is fairly straightforward.
15: We've asked for a pause on any shooting of wild horses to then sit down and create a genuinely co-designed approach rather than a tokenistic one Brumby advocate on an advisory panel. We've asked for a truly co-designed approach. And then we'd like them to actually both allocate some of the kill budget and fund the capacity building of rehoming and sanctuaries.
14: A survey on feral pig management will be open for all landholders in the Snowy Mountains throughout June. The survey from Local Land Services will help landholders better understand feral pig impacts and measure the success of control programs. Data collected from the survey helps Local Land Services deliver pest animal control programs and supports land managers meet their duty to manage feral pigs and pests. Landholders can visit the state government's website to complete the survey. And the president of the Cooma Chamber says this winter season is looking like a crucial time for businesses in the region. Alicia Bolton spoke with the Monero Post, telling the paper the next few months will be vital for small businesses across the region, particularly in the retail space. Mrs. Bolton says businesses can't rely on local spending to get by anymore, and that strong visitor numbers are key to staying afloat.
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14: The Southern Cats teams will be taking to the field again tomorrow after 2 weeks off. The men's team are up against the Moran Bateman Eagles at Snowy Oval 1 at 12 p.m. and in the women's league, they take on the Googong Hogs at Snowy Oval 1 at 10 a.m. And that's the latest XLFM local news. 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I'm Caitlin Lewis.
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3: Transport New South Wales would like to advise Kosciuszko Road's open to Perisher, Guthaga Road's open to the village, Alpine Way's open to Threadbone beyond, Snowy Mountains Highway is open, Link Road to Selwyn Snow Resort's open, Elliott Way to Tumbarumba and Selwyn. The road's open in Cooma to Brown Mountain. The road is open, and keep it here for the latest winter road updates.
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0: Frosty conditions throughout this evening. Tomorrow, sunny after some morning fogs, showers about the ranges and gusty winds. Sunday, overcast and wet conditions. And Monday, partly cloudy and scattered showers. There's zero chance of snowfalls over the next 24 hours. Cooma dropping to 9 tonight and the top of 16 tomorrow. Jindabyne a high tomorrow of 14 after a night's low of 2. Canberra climbing to a maximum of 16 after slipping to 5 overnight. Snowy Mountain spas and pools for installation service and repairs, commercial and domestic spas, hot tubs and saunas. 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

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Here's Maxi Priest doing some Cat Stevens for Forever Classic.

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Hope you're having a great Friday. Weekend not too far away. The Pretenders shortly on the Purple One, and right now Boy Meets Girl as we continue a 30-minute music marathon. 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

0: 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Frosty conditions throughout this evening, and then tomorrow for the weekend, sunny after some morning fog, showers about the ranges and gusty winds. On Sunday, overcast, wet conditions. Monday, partly cloudy and scattered showers. There's going to be no chance of snowfalls over the next 24 hours. Cooma dropping to 9 tonight and a top of 16 tomorrow. Jindabyne a high tomorrow of 14 after a night's low of 2. And Canberra climbing to a top of 16 after slipping to 5 tonight. Coming up soon, one-hit wonder Aussie band Little Heroes. One perfect day. 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
1: 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In the white room. Shaped the sound of the 70s. I shot Sharon. And unplugged in the 90s. Yeah. Now, he's a living legend. And you could be seeing him. In Chicago.
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0: Alpine Way's open to Threadbone beyond. Snowy Mountains Highway is open. Link Road to Selwyn Snow Resort's open. Elliot Way to Tumbarumba and Selwyn, the road's open. And Cooma to Brown Mountain, the road is open. And keep it here for the latest winter road updates.
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1: Hey, it's the 5th annual Mitchell Power Memorial Quick Shear, Shear for a Cause, and raising awareness for mental health and suicide prevention. 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
1: 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Winter Snow Report. Powered by Snowy Hydro. Building Snowy 2.0. Australia's biggest battery right here in the Snowy Mountains.
17: This is Budgie Baker. Still a little bit of cloud around, but looks like it's going to be mainly sunny for the day. Did get a little colder last night, and that's going to help firm up the snow cover, but that's not cold enough for the snowmakers to get a real shot at adding to the snow cover. Selwyn, lift set to spin from the 20th of June, which is only just a week away, and same at Charlotte Pass. Perisher, no Village 8. The mountain crews will be trying hard to get it up for the weekend, though. There is a conveyor open for the first time as Threadbow. Friday Flat looking pretty good with Easy Does It Chair and Wombat Snow Runner, and that'll be moving the first time as the kids and anyone else who's a little bit keen to get on the snow. We'll be in for a couple of nicer days before another change on the way over the weekend at some point, so just make the most of what's on the ground now.
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3: From the Capital Radio Newsroom, I'm Alex Stockerty. A former childcare worker who sexually abused dozens of children over almost two decades has failed to have his sentence reduced on appeal. Lawyers for Ashley Paul Griffith argued his minimum 27 years behind bars before being eligible for parole was manifestly excessive, but his appeal has been dismissed by Queensland's Court of Appeal. The Labor Party president has described One Nation's fundraising push as a smokescreen. Wayne Swan has conceded the ALP has not received anything close to $2 million after earlier this week asking supporters for $27 to combat the rise of the minor party. Mr. Swan has described the public fundraiser as a cover-up for where else money is coming from.
7: To be arguing about $2 here or $2 there or $20 is not the point. The point is that One Nation is taking huge donations right now from Gina Rinehart and others.
3: There are concerns of clashes between protesters and counter-protesters when Pauline Hanson attends an event in Melbourne later tonight. Iran's foreign ministry has dismissed talk of a peace deal with the US as speculative. Donald Trump has claimed a memorandum has been prepared and an agreement could be signed within days after calling off further strikes. But a spokesperson in Tehran says nothing has been finalised. Forensic testing is underway after human remains were found in the search for an allegedly murdered Sydney woman. 71-year-old Nadia Sensoy was last seen at her Prospect home in 2018. A 47-year-old man is already before the courts charged over her death. Detectives now say they've found remains at a property in Seven Hills. A new trial is investigating whether migraines may be linked with blood flow to the brain. The research is exploring whether targeted nutritional supplements to support neurovascular health can help prevent attacks before they happen. Curtin University Professor John Mamo says it could mean chronic sufferers don't have to manage their pain with pharmaceutical drugs.
18: There's been very few studies globally that have adopted this approach. So we believe we've got potentially an intervention which would be safe, well-tolerated and over-the-counter product.
3: And 500 people have been charged with more than 1,200 offences as part of a crackdown on property crime in Queensland's far north. Checking sport, and Broncos coach Michael Maguire is adamant his team can pull off the unthinkable and defend their NRL premiership. A 48-6 loss to the Rabbitohs has dropped Brisbane to 14th on the table with just 5 wins from 14 games. In AFL news, Crows coach Matthew Nix says his side's thumping win over the Western Bulldogs last night was their most complete performance of the year. And the opening match of the FIFA World Cup has seen 3 red cards issued as co-host Mexico beat South Africa 2-0. That's the latest news update from the Capital Radio Newsroom.
19: Continuing with XLFM local news, thanks to Red Energy, the 100% Australian energy retailer owned by Snowy Hydro. I'm Caitlin Lewis. The government's controversial cull of wild horses in Kosciuszko National Park resumed this week, despite calls from animal welfare groups and pro-Brumby advocates to call it off. It seems locals are making their feelings clear as well, with an online petition protesting the cull garnering 230,000 signatures. The government has defended the cull, saying other methods of reducing the population have been tried and failed. The Snowy Valley Council has given an update on the Tumut Aerodrome hangar project, saying construction of a new hangar is underway. The project includes the construction of a hangar, associated building services, car parking, an access road, landscaping and perimeter fencing. The project has been funded through a near $4 million grant from the state government's Plantations Fire Protection Fund. Financial experts are advising Snowy Mountains locals to not rely on artificial intelligence when submitting their tax returns. They say the tool can make mistakes and try to claim deductions that people aren't actually entitled to. RMIT Professor Angel Zhong says the technology may provide misleading information.
20: AI often present answers in a very confident manner, even then the information could be incorrect.
19: And Snowy Valley Council says residents are adapting well to changes to food organics and garden waste organics guidelines. The updated guidelines were introduced following advice from the New South Wales Environment Protection Authority to improve compost quality by reducing contamination in organics. Under the changes, fibre-based items aren't accepted in FOGO bins, including paper towel, tissues, tea bags, compostable packaging, newspaper and cardboard.
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19: Game times have changed for tomorrow's match between the Bombala Blue Heelers and the Naruma Devils across all three grades. The reserve grade side kicks off at 12 p.m. Ladies League tag starts at 1:30 and the first grade game is at 2:30. That's the latest XLFM local news. 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I'm Caitlin Lewis.
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0: Transport New South Wales would like to advise Kosciuszko Road's open to Perisher, Guthaca Road's open to the Village, Alpine Way's open to Threadbone beyond, Snowy Mountains Highway is open, Link Road to Selwyn Snow Resort's open, Elliott Way to Tumbarumba and Selwyn, the road's open, and Cooma to Brown Mountain, the road is open, and keep it here for the latest winter road updates.
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21: Frosty conditions throughout this evening. Tomorrow, sunny after some morning fog. Showers about the ranges and gusty winds. Sunday, overcast and wet conditions. And Monday, partly cloudy and scattered showers. There's zero chance of snowfalls over the next 24 hours. Cooma dropping to 9 tonight and top of 16 tomorrow. Jindabyne a high tomorrow of 14 after a night's low of 2. Canberra climbing to a maximum of 16 after slipping to 5 overnight. 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

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I ain't afraid of no ghosts.

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2: 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Building Snowy 2.0. Australia's biggest battery right here in the Snowy Mountains.
13: This is Budgie Baker. Still a little bit of cloud around, but looks like it's going to be mainly sunny for the day. Did get a little colder last night, and that's going to help firm up the snow cover, but that's not cold enough for the snowmakers to get a real shot at adding to the snow cover. Selwyn, lift set to spin from the 20th of June, and which is only just a week away, and same at Charlotte Pass. Perisher, no Village 8. The mountain crews will be trying hard to get it up for the weekend, though. There is a conveyor open for the first time as Threadbow. Friday Flat looking pretty good with Easy Does It Chair and Wombat Snow Runner, and that'll be moving the first time as the kids and anyone else who's a little bit keen to get on the snow. We'll be in for a couple of nicer days before another change on the way over the weekend at some point, so just make the most of what's on the ground now.
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14: From the Capital Radio Newsroom, I'm Alex Stockerty. The Court of Appeal has dismissed an appeal to reduce the sentence of a notorious Brisbane pedophile. Ashley Paul Griffith received a life sentence for raping and sexually assaulting dozens of children across Brisbane and overseas for almost two decades. The childcare workers' lawyers argued his 27-year non-parole period was manifestly excessive. There are concerns of clashes between groups of protesters when the One Nation leader visits Melbourne. Pauline Hanson is attending a fundraiser in the Victorian capital. Chief of Staff James Ashby says they're seeing support from voters in the state, indicating he may be willing to offer funding to campaigning against Labor in the November state election.
15: It's great to see so much support for One Nation. Even in a city like Melbourne, we've just got all this support coming out and from high-profile people.
16: Have you got a leader yet for the party in the state?
15: That's the big question that you'll find out in a few weeks.
14: Iran says it hasn't reached a final decision on a peace deal being put forward by the United States. President Donald Trump has claimed it could be signed as early as this weekend, but an Iranian spokesperson says talk about a possible agreement is just speculation and nothing has been finalised. The British government has been rocked by the sudden resignation of Defence Secretary John Healey. He stepped down after publicly criticising Prime Minister Keir Starmer's refusal to increase the country's defence spending. Despite sparking concerns around the future of AUKUS, analysts say the multi-billion dollar pact is strong enough to withstand the turmoil. Experts are warning Australians not to rely on artificial intelligence when submitting their tax returns. In some cases, the technology has been found to reference outdated legislation in its answers. RMIT Professor Angel Zong says AI answers may not provide a totally accurate picture.
17: Some expenses are already bundled into rates, increasing the risk of accidentally double claiming expenses.
14: Scientists believe they've finally solved the century-old mystery of how the Venus flytrap snaps shut so quickly. A new study shows the carnivorous plant relies on a rapid softening of its cell walls to buckle its leaves together in just a tenth of a second. Researchers say understanding the mechanism could help engineers design new types of responsive, flexible robotics. Checking Sport, and Essendon president Andrew Welsh is understood to be endorsing interim coach Dean Solomon to get the job full-time. Adelaide's 57-point victory over the Western Bulldogs last night puts the Crows on the cusp of the AFL's top four. Mexico has got the 2026 World Cup underway this morning by comfortably beating South Africa 2-0 in a match that saw three players sent off. And Kyle Chalmers secured his spot at the Commonwealth Games by winning the men's 100-metre freestyle at the Australian Swimming Trials. That's the latest news update from the Capital Radio Newsroom.
11: Continuing with XLFM local news, thanks to Red Energy, the 100% Australian energy retailer owned by Snowy Hydro. I'm Caitlin Lewis. Pro-Brumby advocates continue to call for the state government to pause aerial culling operations in Kosciuszko National Park. The operation resumed on Tuesday and follows a government report that stated there are between 6 and 16,000 horses in the Snowy Mountains Park. Jenny Cole from Rehoma Umbango South says the cull ends up providing a food source for other feral animals.
18: For the aerial culling or ground shooting, there are some horses, based on their own standard operating procedure, that are removed if they're in a waterway. But according to that procedure, the majority of the rest of them, you're completely right, are left to rot in the sun. And obviously that provides a buffet for anything out there that wants to eat it.
19: The 2026 winter season is shaping up to be an important one for local businesses in the region, according to the Cooma Chamber President. Alicia Bolton spoke with the Monero Post, telling the paper the next few months will be vital for small businesses across the region, particularly in the retail space. Mrs. Bolton says businesses can't rely on local spending to get by anymore, and that strong visitor numbers are key to staying afloat. And the inaugural Cooma Rotary Club Welcome to Winter Market has been hailed a success, with hundreds of people braving the cold to see what was on offer. The event last week was launched as a way to bring life to the town on one of the busiest weekends of the year, when snow season begins and the tourists flock in. Plans are already underway for next year's event.
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19: The Canberra Raiders will do battle against the Parramatta Eels tomorrow. Without Hudson Young and Ethan Strange due to origin duties, the Green Machine remain hopeful of not having a repeat of last week. Centre Matt Timikor says it's up to the players to get the result. And only one of our local teams will take to the field tomorrow in the Women's Tens Rugby Union Comp. Cooma will be heading to Bungendore to take on the Mudchooks at 1:15pm, while Jindabyne have the bye. That's the latest XLFM local news. If you have a local news lead, go to xlfm.com.au and click local news. I'm Caitlin Lewis.
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20: Transport for New South Wales would like to advise Kosciuszko Road open to Perisher, Guthaka Road open to the village, Alpine Way Road open to Thredbo and beyond, Snow Mountains Highway Road open, the Link Road Selwyn Snow Resort Road open, Elliott Way Tumarumba to Selwyn Road is open, and Cooma to Brown Mountain Road is open. Keep it here for the latest winter road updates.
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0: Frosty conditions throughout this evening. Tomorrow, sunny after some morning fog, showers about the ranges and gusty winds. Sunday, overcast and wet conditions, and Monday, partly cloudy and scattered showers. There's zero chance of snowfalls over the next 24 hours. Cooma dropping to 9 tonight and a top of 16 tomorrow. Jindabyne a high tomorrow of 14 after a night's low of 2. Canberra climbing to a maximum of 16 after slipping to 5 overnight. 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

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Dire Straits and Billy Ocean on the way. 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

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I hope you're having a great Friday afternoon. You should be, because the weekend's just around the corner. I mean, how good is that? Elton John on the way shortly, and right now some Dire Straits as we continue a 30-minute music marathon. 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
16: 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Keep it here for the latest Winter Road updates.

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0: 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I hope you're having a great Friday. Got a 30-minute music marathon to keep you going after 2 o'clock, including Peter Gabriel. And Alanis Morissette. It's a 30-minute music marathon because that's what we love to do every day of the week right here on Forever Classic XL, is play all that great music as much as possible. And we'll do it again after 2.
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1: 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Australian energy starts right here in the Snowy Mountains.
9: This is Budgie Baker. Still a little bit of cloud around, but looks like it's going to be mainly sunny for the day. Did get a little colder last night, and that's going to help firm up the snow cover, but that's not cold enough for the snowmakers to get a real shot at adding to the snow cover. Selwyn, lift set to spin from the 20th of June, and which is only just a week away, and same at Charlotte Pass. Perisher, no Village 8. The mountain crews will be trying hard to get it up for the weekend, though. There is a conveyor open for the first time as Threadbow. Friday flat, looking pretty good with Easy Does It Chair and Wombat Snow Runner, and that'll be moving the first time as the kids and anyone else who's a little bit keen to get on the snow. We'll be in for a couple of nicer days before another change on the way over the weekend at some point, so just make the most of what's on the ground now.
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10: From the Capital Radio Newsroom, I'm Alex Stockerty. There are concerns of clashes between groups of protesters when the One Nation leader visits Melbourne. Pauline Hanson is attending a fundraiser in the Victorian capital. Ms Hanson's Chief of Staff, James Ashby, taking aim at demonstrators and saying he isn't concerned.
11: That's more concern for them. That says to me we're getting cut through. When the filth come out and want to protest against One Nation, you know you're doing something right.
10: A former childcare worker who sexually abused dozens of children over almost two decades has failed to have his sentence reduced on appeal. Lawyers for Ashley Paul Griffith argued his minimum 27 years behind bars before being eligible for parole was manifestly excessive, but his appeal has been dismissed by Queensland's Court of Appeal. Federal police have helped international authorities smash an offshore money laundering syndicate. A group known as Audi A6 is accused of washing over $500 million for global cyber criminals. Two men were arrested in Georgia following a Europol-led sting that took down the service. New frontline data from Australian community shelters reveal a worsening crisis of violence against women. The latest figures show a 63% increase in women assessed for serious risk of domestic homicide. Women's Community Shelters CEO Annabelle Daniel says the numbers are devastating.
12: Every night we're providing accommodation to at least a dozen women who, if we weren't keeping them safe, they could actually end up dead.
10: An Australian dental products company has paid more than $100,000 in penalties over misleading social media ads. The consumer watchdog says random shoppers in High Smiles videos were actually employees of the company. The ACCC says one product was also sold as removing stains when it actually only hid them temporarily. Data shows 4 in 5 Australian teachers are avoiding classroom debates out of fear of backlash from parents and students. The Rule of Law Education Centre claims community polarisation is bleeding into schools, making it harder for teachers to guide healthy discussions. Chief Executive Sally Layson says classrooms must remain a safe space for students to learn how to disagree respectfully.
13: What they want is critical thinking in the classroom. So without a respectful debate, hearing different views, it's very hard to encourage critical thinking. Many of our Australian teachers are so keen to see in their classrooms.
10: Checking sport, and Essendon president Andrew Welsh is understood to be endorsing interim coach Dean Solomon to get the job full-time. Mexico got the 2026 FIFA World Cup underway this morning with a comfortable 2-0 win over South Africa in a match that saw three players sent off. And Kyle Chalmers has secured his spot at the Commonwealth Games by winning the men's 100-metre freestyle at the Australian Swimming Trials. That's the latest news update from the Capital Radio Newsroom.
14: Continuing with XLFM local news, thanks to Red Energy, the 100% Australian energy retailer owned by Snowy Hydro. I'm Caitlin Lewis. A petition calling for the end of a controversial wild horse cull in the Snowy Mountains has garnered over 230,000 signatures. The cull resumed on Tuesday despite calls from animal welfare groups and members of pro-Brumby groups. The government has defended the cull, saying other methods of reducing the population have been tried and failed. Local Land Services is encouraging landholders in the Snowy Monaro to complete the feral pig impact survey to better understand the impacts that the pigs are having in the region. Data collected from the survey helps local land services deliver pest animal control programs and supports land managers meeting their duty to manage feral pigs and pests. Landholders can visit the state government's website to complete the survey. Work on a new hangar at the Tumut Aerodrome is underway, with the Snowy Valley Council reporting significant progress being made on the site. The project includes the construction of a hangar, associated building services, car parking, an access road, landscaping and perimeter fencing. The project has been funded through a near $4 million grant from the state government's Plantations Fire Protection Fund. And Snowy Valley Council is thanking residents for their efforts in adapting to the updated food organics and garden organics guidelines, saying early results are strong. Under the changes, fibre-based items aren't accepted in FOGO bins, including paper towel, tissues, tea bags, compostable packaging, newspaper and cardboard. Council says a recent education mail-out to residents is delivering good results, with contamination in curbside organics bins significantly reduced.
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14: Cooma and Jindabyne will both take to the field for round 9 of the Southern Tablelands Monero Cup tomorrow. Jindabyne will play host to the Crookwell Dogs at JJ Connors Oval, kicking off at 2:30 p.m, while Cooma will be travelling to Bungendore to take on the Mudchooks, that match also kicking off at 2:30. 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I'm Caitlin Lewis.
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15: Transport for New South Wales would like to advise Kosciuszko Road open to Perisher, Guthaka Road open to the village, Alpine Way Road open to Thredbo and beyond, Snow Mountains Highway Road open, the Link Road Selwyn Snow Resort Road open, Elliott Way Tumbarumba to Selwyn Road is open, and Kermit Round Mountain Road is open. Keep it here for the latest Winter Road updates.
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0: Frosty conditions throughout this evening. Tomorrow, sunny after some morning fog, showers about the ranges and gusty winds. Sunday, overcast and wet conditions, and Monday, partly cloudy and scattered showers. There's zero chance of snowfalls over the next 24 hours. Cooma dropping to 9 tonight and the top of 16 tomorrow. Dindabyne a high tomorrow of 14 after a night's low of 2. Canberra climbing to a maximum of 16 after slipping to 5 overnight. Snowy Mountain spas and pools for installation service and repairs, commercial and domestic spas, hot tubs and saunas. 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

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Hey, wouldn't it be good if you could be our next superstar experience? 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Coming up soon, Alanis and Duran Duran. 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

0: Hey, do you want to be XLFM's next superstar experience? Well, Eric Clapton live in Chicago is who it is. And on Friday, September 11th at the United Center in Chicago. And a fantastic show it's going to be. But a great week for you because not only have you got the concert to look forward to with a couple of tickets, but $5,000 spending money, return airfares for two, and it's valued at nearly $10,000. 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
1: 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I shot Sherry. And unplugged in the 90s. Yeah. Now, he's a living legend. 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
2: Transport for New South Wales would like to advise Kosciuszko Road open to Perisher, Guthaka Road open to the village, Alpine Way Road open to Thredbo and beyond, Snow Mountains Highway Road open, the Link Road Selwyn Snow Resort Road open, Elliott Way Tumbarumba to Selwyn Road is open, and Kermuda Brown Mountain Road is open. Keep it here for the latest Winter Road updates.
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0: Director's Q&A. It's a film that was filmed on the Monero, and James Litchfield's debut feature film, written, directed and produced by him. And the film premiered at last year's Melbourne International Film Festival. Now, it's on at the Cooma Little Theatre tonight, and next Thursday night it'll be at the Jindabyne Cinema. So come along and check out this film with the Director's Q&A afterwards.
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0: 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Coming up after 3, Banks is in. He's got a 30-minute music marathon ready to go, including Huey Lewis in the news. I want a new drug, one that does what it and Crowded House. And don't forget, if you're trying to find a soundtrack for your party tomorrow night, you've got it right here with XLFM, because we have Jukebox Saturday Night from 6 till midnight with all your favourite party songs in the one place, and it's commercial free. 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
7: This is Budgie Baker, and we had plenty of sunshine today, and that did sure help in starting to dry things out a bit after the midweek rain, but we could do now with some colder nights to crank up the snowmaking. Selwyn Snow Resort, they're getting set for a 20 June opening. Charlotte Pass also waiting until June 20, not too many more days to wait. Perisher Village 8 was closed again today, but pretty sure they're going to be working hard to get it open over the weekend, so just the conveyor carpet on Front Valley for the intrepid snowgoers. It was okay at Threadbow Friday Flat, easy does a chair, and the Wombat Snow Runner in operation for all the skiers and boarders. It's just a pretty good day for the first timers, especially on a soft cover of snow on the open runs, but we're just waiting for some colder weather to give the snowmakers a boost.
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8: From the Capital Radio newsroom, I'm Alex Stockerty. A former childcare worker who sexually abused dozens of children over almost two decades has failed to have his sentence reduced on appeal. Lawyers for Ashley Paul Griffith argued his minimum 27 years behind bars before being eligible for parole was manifestly excessive, but his appeal has been dismissed by Queensland's Court of Appeal. The Labor Party president has described One Nation's fundraising push as a smokescreen. Wayne Swan has conceded the ALP has not received anything close to $2 million after earlier this week asking supporters for $27 to combat the rise of the minor party. Mr. Swan has described the public fundraiser as a cover-up for where else money is coming from.
9: To be arguing about $2 here or $2 there or $20 is not the point. The point is that One Nation is taking huge donations right now from Gina Rinehart and others.
8: There are concerns of clashes between protesters and counter-protesters when Pauline Hanson attends an event in Melbourne later tonight. Iran's foreign ministry has dismissed talk of a peace deal with the US as speculative. Donald Trump has claimed a memorandum has been prepared and an agreement could be signed within days after calling off further strikes. But a spokesperson in Tehran says nothing has been finalised. Forensic testing is underway after human remains were found in the search for an allegedly murdered Sydney woman. 71-year-old Nadia Sensoy was last seen at her Prospect home in 2018. A 47-year-old man is already before the courts charged over her death. Detectives now say they've found remains at a property in Seven Hills. A new trial is investigating whether migraines may be linked with blood flow to the brain. The research is exploring whether targeted nutritional supplements to support neurovascular health can help prevent attacks before they happen. Curtin University Professor John Mamo says it could mean chronic sufferers don't have to manage their pain with pharmaceutical drugs.
10: There's been very few studies globally that have adopted this approach, so we believe we've got potentially an intervention which would be safe, well-tolerated, an over-the-counter product.
8: And 500 people have been charged with more than 1,200 offences as part of a crackdown on property crime in Queensland's far north. Checking sport, and Broncos coach Michael Maguire is adamant his team can pull off the unthinkable and defend their NRL premiership. A 48-6 loss to the Rabbitohs has dropped Brisbane to 14th on the table with just 5 wins from 14 games. In AFL news, Crows coach Matthew Nicks says his side's thumping win over the Western Bulldogs last night was their most complete performance of the year. And the opening match of the FIFA World Cup has seen 3 red cards issued as co-host Mexico beat South Africa 2-0. That's the latest news update from the Capital Radio newsroom.
11: Continuing with XLFM local news, thanks to Red Energy, the 100% Australian energy retailer owned by Snowy Hydro. I'm Caitlin Lewis. Criticism of the government's Brumby Cull in the Snowy Mountains continues, with one group saying they put forward alternative solutions only to be ignored. The government says culling is the only way to reduce the number of horses in Kosciuszko National Park, claiming they tried other ideas, but they all failed. Jenny Cole from Rehoma Umbango South says the proposal is fairly straightforward.
12: We've asked for a pause on any shooting of wild horses to then sit down and create a genuinely co-designed approach rather than a tokenistic one Brumby advocate on an advisory panel. We've asked for a truly co-designed approach. And then we'd like them to actually both allocate some of the kill budget and fund the capacity building of rehoming and sanctuaries.
11: A survey on feral pig management will be open for all landholders in the Snowy Mountains throughout June. The survey from Local Land Services will help landholders better understand feral pig impacts and measure the success of control programs. Data collected from the survey helps Local Land Services deliver pest animal control programs and supports land managers meet their duty to manage feral pigs and pests. Landholders can visit the state government's website to complete the survey. And the president of the Cooma Chamber says this winter season is looking like a crucial time for businesses in the region. Alicia Bolton spoke with the Monero Post, telling the paper the next few months will be vital for small businesses across the region, particularly in the retail space. Mrs. Bolton says businesses can't rely on local spending to get by anymore, and that strong visitor numbers are key to staying afloat.
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11: The Southern Cats teams will be taking to the field again tomorrow after 2 weeks off. The men's team are up against the Moranbatman Eagles at Snowy Oval 1 at 12 p.m. and in the women's league, they take on the Googong Hogs at Snowy Oval 1 at 10 a.m. And that's the latest XLFM local news. If you have a local news lead, go to xlfm.com.au and click local news. I'm Caitlin Lewis.
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13: Transport for New South Wales would like to advise Kosciuszko Road open to Perisher, Guthaka Road open to the village, Alpine Way Road open to Thredbo and beyond, Snow Mountains Highway Road open, the Link Road Selwyn Snow Resort Road open, Elliott Way Tumbarumba to Selwyn Road is open, and Coomera Brown Mountain Road is open. Keep it here for the latest Winter Road updates.
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14: Cool and mostly clear this evening. Morning fog, then a sunny day. Showers around the ranges and gusty winds for tomorrow. Overcast, wet Sunday and partly cloudy, scattered showers for Monday. There's a 0% chance of snowfall over the next 24 hours. Fukuma dropping down to 1 degree tonight. Top tomorrow of 16. Jindy a high tomorrow of 14 after tonight's low of 2. Canberra climbing up to 16 degrees tomorrow after tonight's low of 4 degrees.
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1: 96.1. That's Pink Floyd with No Pudding for You. Cool and mostly clear this evening. Morning fog, then a sunny day, they're saying, for tomorrow. Showers around the ranges, maybe 5 mils in those showers for tomorrow, and gusty winds. Overcast, wet Sunday, 5 mils they're talking about for Sunday, and partly cloudy scattered showers for Monday. Be on the lookout for that cue to call, chance to see Eric Clapton live in Chicago. When do you hear it? 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
14: 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Keep it here for the latest Winter Road updates.
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0: for the classic XLFM 96.1, that is New Order. 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
1: 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Australian energy starts right here in the Snowy Mountains.
8: This is Budgie Baker, and we had plenty of sunshine today, and that did sure help in starting to dry things out a bit after the midweek rain, but we could do now with some colder nights to crank up the snowmaking. Selwyn Snow Resort, they're getting set for a 20 June opening. Charlotte Pass also waiting until June 20, not too many more days to wait. Perisher Village 8 was closed again today, but pretty sure they're going to be working hard to get it open over the weekend, so just the conveyor carpet on Front Valley for the intrepid snowgoers. It was okay at Threadbow, Friday Flat, Easy Does It Chair and the Wombat Snow Runner in operation for all the skiers and boarders. And it was just a pretty good day for the first timers, especially on a soft cover of snow on the open runs, but we're just waiting for some colder weather to give the snowmakers a boost.
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9: From the Capital Radio Newsroom, I'm Alex Stockerty. A fundraiser for One Nation in Melbourne tonight won't go ahead as planned after anti-racism protesters vowed to crash the venue. It comes as One Nation leader Pauline Hanson has landed in Melbourne as the party's Fire the Liar campaign raised more than $2 million in its first 2 days. Ms Hanson says she's blown away with the amount raised.
10: Thank you to the Australian people. And it's just amazing the sheer arrogance of our Prime Minister, and this is why they're donating. They don't like his arrogance. He's rude, he's arrogant, and he just dismisses it as if it's nothing.
9: The Court of Appeal has dismissed an appeal to reduce the sentence of a notorious Brisbane pedophile. Ashley Paul Griffith received a life sentence for raping and sexually assaulting dozens of children across Brisbane and overseas for almost 2 decades. The childcare workers' lawyers argued his 27-year non-parole period was manifestly excessive. Iran says it hasn't reached a final decision on a peace deal being put forward by the United States. President Donald Trump has claimed it could be signed as early as this weekend, but an Iranian spokesperson says talk about a possible agreement is just speculation and nothing has been finalised. The British government has been rocked by the sudden resignation of Defence Secretary John Healey. He stepped down after publicly criticising Prime Minister Keir Starmer's refusal to increase the country's defence spending. Despite sparking concerns around the future of AUKUS, analysts say the multi-billion dollar pact is strong enough to withstand the turmoil. Experts are warning Australians not to rely on artificial intelligence when submitting their tax returns. In some cases, the technology has been found to reference outdated legislation in its answers. RMIT Professor Angel Zong says AI answers may not provide a totally accurate picture.
11: Some expenses are already bundled into fixed rates, increasing the risk of accidentally double-claiming expenses.
9: Scientists believe they've finally solved the century-old mystery of how the Venus flytrap snaps shut so quickly. A new study shows the carnivorous plant relies on a rapid softening of its cell walls to buckle its leaves together in just a tenth of a second. Researchers say understanding the mechanism could help engineers design a new types of responsive, flexible robotics. Checking sport, and Essendon president Andrew Welsh is understood to be endorsing interim coach Dean Solomon to get the job full-time. Adelaide's 57-point victory over the Western Bulldogs last night puts the Crows on the cusp of the AFL's top four. Mexico has got the 2026 World Cup underway this morning by comfortably beating South Africa 2-0 in a match that saw three players sent off. And Kyle Chalmers secured his spot at the Commonwealth Games by winning the men's 100-metre freestyle at the Australian Swimming Trials. That's the latest news update from the Capital Radio newsroom.
12: Continuing with XLFM local news, thanks to Red Energy, the 100% Australian energy retailer owned by Snowy Hydro. I'm Caitlin Lewis. The government's controversial cull of wild horses in Kosciuszko National Park resumed this week, despite calls from animal welfare groups and pro-Brumby advocates to call it off. It seems locals are making their feelings clear as well, with an online petition protesting the cull garnering 230,000 signatures. The government has defended the cull, saying other methods of reducing the population have been tried and failed. The Snowy Valley Council has given an update on the Tumut Aerodrome hangar project, saying construction of a new hangar is underway. The project includes the construction of a hangar, associated building services, car parking, an access road, landscaping and perimeter fencing. The project has been funded through a near $4 million grant from the state government's Plantations Fire Protection Fund. Financial experts are advising Snowy Mountains locals to not rely on artificial intelligence when submitting their tax returns. They say the tool can make mistakes and try to claim deductions that people aren't actually entitled to. RMIT Professor Angel Zhong says the technology may provide misleading information.
11: AI often present answers in a very confident manner, even then the information could be incorrect.
12: And Snowy Valley Council says residents are adapting well to changes to food organics and garden waste organics guidelines. The updated guidelines were introduced following advice from the New South Wales Environment Protection Authority to improve compost quality by reducing contamination in organics. Under the changes, fibre-based items aren't accepted in FOGO bins, including paper towel, tissues, tea bags, compostable packaging, newspaper and cardboard.
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12: Game times have changed for tomorrow's match between the Bombala Blue Heelers and the Naruma Devils across all three grades. The reserve grade side kicks off at 12 p.m, Ladies League tag starts at 1:30 and the first grade game is at 2:30. That's the latest XLFM local news. 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I'm Caitlin Lewis.
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13: Transport for New South Wales would like to advise Kosciuszko Road open to Perisher, Guthaka Road open to the village, Alpine Way Road open to Thredbo and beyond, Snow Mountains Highway Road open, the Link Road Selwyn Snow Resort Road open, Elliot Way Tumbaramba to Selwyn Road is open, and Coomera Brown Mountain Road is open. Keep it here for the latest winter road updates.
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0: Cool and mostly clear this evening. Morning fog, then a sunny day. Showers around the ranges and gusty winds for tomorrow. Overcast, wet Sunday, and partly cloudy, scattered showers for Monday. There's a 0% chance of snowfall over the next 24 hours. Fukuma dropping down to 1 degree tonight. Top tomorrow of 16. Jindy a high tomorrow of 14 after tonight's low of 2. Canberra climbing up to 16 degrees tomorrow after tonight's low of 4 degrees.
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0: forever classic XLFM 96.1. That's Dragon punching the air and talking about a celebration. Cool and mostly clear this evening. Morning fog, then a sunny day tomorrow. Showers around the ranges, maybe 5 mils in those showers for tomorrow, and gusty winds. Overcast, wet Sunday, 5 mils they're talking about for Sunday. Partly cloudy, scattered chance for Monday. Be on the lookout for the queue to call. Chance to see Eric Clapton live in Chicago. When you hear it, you give us a ring. We'll pop you on the standby list with thanks to Snowy Monero Carpentry and Construction Group. 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
1: 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In the white room. Shaped the sound of the 70s. I shot Sherry. And unplugged in the 90s. Yeah. Now, he's a living legend. And you could be seeing him in Chicago.
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2: 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Keep it here for the latest Winter Road updates.
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Up next hour, could happen any time too, that chance to see Eric Clapton live in concert. So when you hear the cue to call, give us a ring. Jenny Morris next hour. 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And Rick James, XLFM.

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9: This is Budgie Baker, and we had plenty of sunshine today, and that did sure help in starting to dry things out a bit after the midweek rain, but we could do now with some colder nights to crank up the snowmaking. So on Snow Resort, they're getting set for a 20 June opening. Charlotte Pass also waiting until June 20, not too many more days to wait. Perisher Village 8 was closed again today, but pretty sure they're going to be working hard to get it open over the weekend. So just the conveyor carpet on Front Valley for the intrepid snowgoers. It was okay at Threadbow Friday. Flat, easy does a chair, and the Wombat Snow Runner in operation for all the skiers and boarders. And it's just a pretty good day for the first timers, especially on a soft cover of snow on the open runs, but we're just waiting for some colder weather to give the snowmakers a boost.
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11: From the Capital Radio Newsroom, I'm Alex Stoppity. One Nation has reportedly moved a fundraising event to an alternate location to avoid a potential clash with protesters in Melbourne. The function had been originally planned at an Italian restaurant in Moonee Ponds, but the restaurant decided to cancel the event after anti-racism protesters vowed to demonstrate outside the venue. One Nation MP Barnaby Joyce says he isn't aware of whether the event has been cancelled entirely.
12: But I don't know whether that is the case, because we're hearing other stories. I'm hoping I've arrived at Melbourne, not Pyongyang. Let's hope that we give people in Victoria the right to have the political discussion prior to the election, rather than it just being shut down because the views we hold are not the views of others.
11: A former childcare worker who sexually abused dozens of children over almost two decades has failed to have his sentence reduced on appeal. Lawyers for Ashley Paul Griffith argued his minimum 27 years behind bars before being eligible for parole was manifestly excessive, but his appeal has been dismissed by Queensland's Court of Appeal. New frontline data from Australian community shelters reveal a worsening crisis of violence against women. The latest figures show a 63% increase in women assessed for serious risk of domestic homicide. Women's Community Shelters CEO Annabelle Daniel says the numbers are devastating.
13: Every night we're providing accommodation to at least a dozen women who, if we weren't keeping them safe, they could actually end up dead.
11: An Australian dental products company has paid more than $100,000 in penalties over misleading social media ads. The consumer watchdog says random shoppers in High Smiles videos were actually employees of the company. The ACCC says one product was also sold as removing stains when it actually only hid them temporarily. Data shows 4 in 5 Australian teachers are avoiding classroom debates out of fear of backlash from parents and students. The Rule of Law Education Centre claims community polarisation is bleeding into schools, making it harder for teachers to guide healthy discussions. Chief Executive Sally Layson says classrooms must remain a safe space for students to learn how to disagree respectfully.
14: What they want is critical thinking in the classroom. So without a respectful debate, hearing different views, it's very hard to encourage critical thinking. Many of our Australian teachers are so keen to see in their classroom.
11: Checking sport, and Essendon president Andrew Welsh is understood to be endorsing interim coach Dean Solomon to get the job full-time. Mexico got the 2026 FIFA World Cup underway this morning with a comfortable 2-0 win over South Africa in a match that saw 3 players sent off. And Kyle Chalmers has secured his spot at the Commonwealth Games by winning the men's 100-metre freestyle at the Australian Swimming Trials. That's the latest news update from the Capital Radio Newsroom.
15: Continuing with XLFM local news, thanks to Red Energy, the 100% Australian energy retailer owned by Snowy Hydro. I'm Caitlin Lewis. Pro-Brumby advocates continue to call for the state government to pause aerial culling operations in Kosciuszko National Park. The operation resumed on Tuesday and follows a government report that stated there are between 6 and 16,000 horses in the Snowy Mountains Park. Jenny Cole from Rehoma Umbango South says the cull ends up providing a food source for other feral animals.
16: For the aerial culling or ground shooting, there are some horses, based on their own standard operating procedure, that are removed if they're in a waterway. But according to that procedure, the majority of the rest of them, you're completely right, are left to rot in the sun. And obviously that provides a buffet for anything out there that wants to eat it.
15: The 2026 winter season is shaping up to be an important one for local businesses in the region, according to the Cooma Chamber president. Alicia Bolton spoke with the Monero Post, telling the paper the next few months will be vital for small businesses across the region, particularly in the retail space. Mrs. Bolton says businesses can't rely on local spending to get by anymore, and that strong visitor numbers are key to staying afloat. And the inaugural Cooma Rotary Club Welcome to Winter Market has been hailed a success, with hundreds of people braving the cold to see what was on offer. The event last week was launched as a way to bring life to the town on one of the busiest weekends of the year, when snow season begins and the tourists flock in. Plans are already underway for next year's event.
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15: The Canberra Raiders will do battle against the Parramatta Eels tomorrow. Without Hudson Young and Ethan Strange due to origin duties, the Green Machine remain hopeful of not having a repeat of last week. Centre Matt Timikor says it's up to the players to get the result. And only one of our local teams will take to the field tomorrow in the Women's Tens Rugby Union Comp. Cooma will be heading to Bungendore to take on the Mudchooks at 1:15pm, while Jindabyne have the bye. That's the latest XLFM local news. If you have a local news lead, go to xlfm.com.au and click local news. I'm Caitlin Lewis.
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17: Transport for New South Wales would like to advise Kosciuszko Road open to Perisher, Guthaka Road open to the village, Alpine Way Road open to Threadbow and beyond, Snow Mountains Highway Road open, the Link Road Selwyn Snow Resort Road open, Elliott Way Tumbarumba to Selwyn Road is open, and Cooma to Brown Mountain Road is open. Keep it here for the latest Winter Road updates.
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18: Cool and mostly clear this evening. Morning fog, then a sunny day. Showers around the ranges and gusty winds for tomorrow. Overcast, wet Sunday, and partly cloudy, scattered showers for Monday. There's a 0% chance of snowfall over the next 24 hours. Fukuma dropping down to 1 degree tonight, top tomorrow of 16. Jindy a high tomorrow of 14 after tonight's low of 2. Canberra climbing up to 16 degrees tomorrow after tonight's low of 4 degrees.
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1: 96.1 that's dead or alive and spun around there. Cool and mostly clear this evening. Morning fog tomorrow morning, then a sunny day. Showers around the ranges, gusty winds. They're saying maybe 5 mils in those showers. Overcast, wet for Sunday, 5 mils for Sunday, and partly cloudy, scattered showers for Monday. When you're here at the queue to call to see Eric Clapton live in Chicago, you hear Eric, and then another fella saying, ring, you give us a ring. Pop you on the standby list. But thanks to Snowy Monero Carpentry and Construction Group. 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
15: Transport for New South Wales would like to advise Kosciuszko Road open to Perisher, Guthaka Road open to the village, Alpine Way Road open to Thredbo and beyond, Snow Mountains Highway Road open, the Link Road Selwyn Snow Resort Road open, Elliot Way Tumbarumba to Selwyn Road is open, and Cooma to Brown Mountain Road is open. Keep it here for the latest Winter Road updates.

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1: 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It's back on Monday. Chance to see Eric Clapton live in concert, thanks to Snowy Monero Carpentry and Construction Group. 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
2: 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Australian energy starts right here in the Snowy Mountains.
16: This is Budgie Baker, and we had plenty of sunshine today, and that did sure help in starting to dry things out a bit after the midweek rain, but we could do now with some colder nights to crank up the snowmaking. Selwyn Snow Resort, they're getting set for a 20 June opening. Charlotte Pass also waiting until June 20, not too many more days to wait. Perisher Village 8 was closed again today, but pretty sure they're going to be working hard to get it open over the weekend, so just the conveyor carpet on Front Valley for the intrepid snowgoers. It was okay at Threadbow, Friday Flat, easy does the chair, and the Wombat Snow Runner in operation for all the skiers and boarders. And it was just a pretty good day for the first timers, especially on a soft cover of snow on the open runs, but we're just waiting for some colder weather to give the snowmakers a boost.
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17: From the Capital Radio Newsroom, I'm Alex Stoppity. One Nation has reportedly moved a fundraising event to an alternate location to avoid a potential clash with protesters in Melbourne. The function had been originally planned at an Italian restaurant in Moonee Ponds, but the restaurant decided to cancel the event after anti-racism protesters vowed to demonstrate outside the venue. One Nation MP Barnaby Joyce says he isn't aware of whether the event has been cancelled entirely.
0: But I don't know whether that is the case because we're hearing other stories. I'm hoping I've arrived at Melbourne, not Pyongyang. Let's hope that we give people in Victoria the right to have the political discussion prior to the election rather than it just being shut down because the views we hold are not the views of others.
17: A former childcare worker who sexually abused dozens of children over almost two decades has failed to have his sentence reduced on appeal. Lawyers for Ashley Paul Griffith argued his minimum 27 years behind bars before being eligible for parole was manifestly excessive, but his appeal has been dismissed by Queensland's Court of Appeal. New frontline data from Australian community shelters reveal a worsening crisis of violence against women. The latest figures show a 63% increase in women assessed for serious risk of domestic homicide. Women's Community Shelters CEO Annabelle Daniel says the numbers are devastating.
9: Every night we're providing accommodation to at least a dozen women who, if we weren't keeping them safe, they could actually end up dead.
17: An Australian dental products company has paid more than $100,000 in penalties over misleading social media ads. The consumer watchdog says random shoppers in High Smiles videos were actually employees of the company. The ACCC says one product was also sold as removing stains when it actually only hid them temporarily. Data shows 4 in 5 Australian teachers are avoiding classroom debates out of fear of backlash from parents and students. The Rule of Law Education Centre claims community polarisation is bleeding into schools, making it harder for teachers to guide healthy discussions. Chief Executive Sally Layson says classrooms must remain a safe space for students to learn how to disagree respectfully.
18: What they want is critical thinking in the classroom. So without a respectful debate, hearing different views, it's very hard to encourage critical thinking. Many of our Australian teachers are so keen to see in their classroom.
17: Checking sport, and Essendon president Andrew Welsh is understood to be endorsing interim coach Dean Solomon to get the job full-time. Mexico got the 2026 FIFA World Cup underway this morning with a comfortable 2-0 win over South Africa in a match that saw three players sent off. And Kyle Chalmers has secured his spot at the Commonwealth Games by winning the men's 100-metre freestyle at the Australian Swimming Trials. That's the latest news update from the Capital Radio Newsroom.
19: Continuing with XLFM local news, thanks to Red Energy, the 100% Australian energy retailer owned by Snowy Hydro. I'm Caitlin Lewis. A petition calling for the end of a controversial wild horse cull in the Snowy Mountains has garnered over 230,000 signatures. The cull resumed on Tuesday despite calls from animal welfare groups and members of pro-Brumby groups. The government has defended the cull, saying other methods of reducing the population have been tried and failed. Local Land Services is encouraging landholders in the Snowy Monaro to complete the feral pig impact survey to better understand the impacts that the pigs are having in the region. Data collected from the survey helps local land services deliver pest animal control programs and supports land managers meeting their duty to manage feral pigs and pests. Landholders can visit the state government's website to complete the survey. Work on a new hangar at the Tumut Aerodrome is underway, with the Snowy Valley Council reporting significant progress being made on the site. The project includes the construction of a hangar, associated building services, car parking, an access road, landscaping and perimeter fencing. The project has been funded through a near $4 million grant from the state government's Plantations Fire Protection Fund. And Snowy Valley Council is thanking residents for their efforts in adapting to the updated food organics and garden organics guidelines, saying early results are strong. Under the changes, fibre-based items aren't accepted in FOGO bins, including paper towel, tissues, tea bags, compostable packaging, newspaper and cardboard. Council says a recent education mail-out to residents is delivering good results, with contamination in curbside organics bins significantly reduced.
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19: Cooma and Jindabyne will both take to the field for round 9 of the Southern Tablelands Monero Cup tomorrow. Jindabyne will play host to the Crookwell Dogs at JJ Connors Oval, kicking off at 2:30pm, while Cooma will be travelling to Bungendore to take on the Mudchooks, that match also kicking off at 2:30. 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I'm Caitlin Lewis.
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20: 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Keep it here for the latest winter road updates.
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21: Cool and mostly clear this evening. Morning fog, then a sunny day. Showers around the ranges and gusty winds for tomorrow. Overcast, wet Sunday and partly cloudy, scattered showers for Monday. There's a 0% chance of snowfall over the next 24 hours. Fukuma dropping down to 1 degree tonight. Top tomorrow of 16. Jindy a high tomorrow of 14 after tonight's low of 2. Canberra climbing up to 16 degrees tomorrow after tonight's low of 4 degrees.
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Back on Monday, chance to see Eric Clapton live in concert. $5,000 worth of spending money. Airfares for two tickets to the show for two. 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

0: for Classic XL FM 96.1, the brilliant Ram Jam there. On a cool and mostly clear evening this evening. Morning fog, sunny day tomorrow. Showers around the ranges, gusty winds. Maybe 5 mils in those showers, they're saying 4 tomorrow. Overcast, wet Sunday, 5 mils for Sunday. Partly cloudy, scattered showers for Monday. And talking of Monday, it's back on Monday. Chance to see Eric Clapton live in Chicago. It's with thanks to Snowy Monero Carpentry and Construction Group. So we'll do it all again on Monday. 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

0: 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My work here, my friends, is done. Don't forget, back on Monday, chance to see Eric Clapton live in concert. But Aaron next hour with Queen. 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

0: 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Hello there, it's Aaron Chilcott. We're also famous for our Jukebox Saturday night every weekend, another jam-packed edition of it ready to go this time tomorrow. 6 hours entirely commercial-free, it's just song after song. 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Hey, remember that time Aretha teamed up with the Eurythmics? 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

0: Eric Clapton, live in Chicago, with return airfares for two and $5,000 spending money. Another chance to get on the standby list from 6 a.m. Monday.
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0: Nova Classic Nights, Peter Cetera's Glory of Love in one of our glorious 30-minute music marathons. Another one to look forward to coming up after 9 o'clock. And if you're looking for some inspiration heading into this weekend, why not take some advice that Tina Turner gave during her 1988 Aussie tour?
1: If you have a dream, pursue it. Be patient and work at making it happen. You have to make plans. And you have to work at making your plans work. That's how you become successful. Cheers.
0: I've got one from Tina Turner ready to play soon. Less than 5 minutes away.
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0: 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Forever Classic Nights, another 30-minute music marathon ready to go with John Farnham. 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

Classic Nights coming through your Google, Siri, or Alexa smart speaker at home. 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Hope you're loving our 30-minute music marathon. Noiseworks, Roxette, and MJ still to come. Here's Huey

0: MJ in a 30-minute music marathon. Forever Classic Nights with Aaron Chilcott as we wrap up a week where some rather sad and concerning statistics have come to light about missed cancer cases during the COVID lockdowns. So while we were all being kept home for those extended periods, particularly during 2020, there were more than 55,000 expected cancer cases not diagnosed across seven high-income countries, including here in Australia. The study was published in the Lancet Oncology Journal, and it says that the largest decreases were observed for prostate cancer at 24%, breast cancer at 18%, and skin melanoma also at 18%. What a dark time the COVID pandemic was, and to think we're still experiencing the fallout. I'll be home on a Monday. The Little River Band playing next.
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zero ads, and no reason to stop the songs. Half an hour of this. It's a 30-minute music marathon. Forever Classic Nights with Aaron Chilcott. Thanks for having us on. I'll play tracks from Mark Cohn and Irene Cara shortly. And a reminder that our 70s Sunday morning is back this weekend. Kathy Yoon will be coming in from 6 till 9, loaded up with 3 hours of only the best, personally selected and ready to deliver from the decade when Jojo Zepp gave us this.

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0: 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Apparently, George Harrison also helped to write it, but his name never showed up in the credits. Massive song, top 10 in numerous countries around the world, but sadly, of course, Roy Orbison never got to experience the success of that song because he died less than a month before it was released. The soundtrack to your Friday night continues. Bill Medley and Jennifer Warnes next.
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0: 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Rod Stewart in the next one. Kenny Loggins. And the Doobie Brothers. 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

0: Nova Classic Nights. Richard Marx at the tail end of a 30-minute music marathon. He turned 60 a few years ago. And when his kids asked him what he wanted for his 60th birthday, this was his answer.
1: And I said, I want us all to write a song together. And I think that they're just natural sensibilities and sense of craft of songwriting zeroed in on, oh, we got to write something for Dad. So it can't be too far this way, or it can't be, you know what I mean?
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0: 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Hey, someone else who turned 60 in recent years? Kim Wilde, on the way, less than 5 minutes.
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0: Clapton, live in Chicago, with return airfares for two and $5,000 spending money. Another chance to get on the standby list from 6 a.m. Monday.
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0: Forever Classic Nights, another week down. I'm just about done, but first, let's learn something new together. A nightly nudge of knowledge, and this one is about something that we can't see on our side of the world at the moment, the sun. It actually makes a sound. We can't hear it though. But apparently in the form of pressure waves, the sun does make a sound. But because the wavelength of the pressure waves from the sun is measured in hundreds of kilometres, they're far beyond the range of what human hearing can pick up. And I'm actually really glad about that, that nobody's got close enough to the sun to check. Couldn't see that ending well. Hope you have a great weekend. There's another 30-minute music marathon starting next.
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1: Shay Louie here. 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
2: From the Capital Radio Newsroom, I'm Alex Stockerty. One Nation has reportedly moved a fundraising event to an alternate location to avoid a potential clash with protesters in Melbourne. The function had been originally planned at an Italian restaurant in Moonee Ponds, but the restaurant decided to cancel the event after anti-racism protesters vowed to demonstrate outside the venue. One Nation MP Barnaby Joyce says he isn't aware of whether the event has been cancelled entirely.
3: But I don't know whether that is the case because we're hearing other stories. I'm hoping I've arrived at Melbourne, not Pyongyang. Let's hope that we give people in Victoria the right to have the political discussion prior to the election rather than it just being shut down because the views we hold are not the views of others.
2: A former childcare worker who sexually abused dozens of children over almost two decades has failed to have his sentence reduced on appeal. Lawyers for Ashley Paul Griffith argued his minimum 27 years behind bars before being eligible for parole was manifestly excessive, but his appeal has been dismissed by Queensland's Court of Appeal. New frontline data from Australian community shelters reveal a worsening crisis of violence against women. The latest figures show a 63% increase in women assessed for serious risk of domestic homicide. Women's Community Shelters CEO Annabelle Daniel says the numbers are devastating.
4: Every night we're providing accommodation to at least a dozen women who, if we weren't keeping them safe, they could actually end up dead.
2: An Australian dental products company has paid more than $100,000 in penalties over misleading social media ads. The consumer watchdog says random shoppers in High Smiles videos were actually employees of the company. The ACCC says one product was also sold as removing stains when it actually only hid them temporarily. Data shows 4 in 5 Australian teachers are avoiding classroom debates out of fear of backlash from parents and students. The Rule of Law Education Centre claims community polarisation is bleeding into schools, making it harder for teachers to guide healthy discussions. Chief Executive Sally Layson says classrooms must remain a safe space for students to learn how to disagree respectfully.
5: What they want is critical thinking in the classroom. So without a respectful debate, hearing different views, it's very hard to encourage critical thinking. Many of our Australian teachers are so keen to see in their classroom.
2: Checking sport, and Essendon president Andrew Welsh is understood to be endorsing interim coach Dean Solomon to get the job full-time. Mexico got the 2026 FIFA World Cup underway this morning with a comfortable 2-0 win over South Africa in a match that saw three players sent off. And Kyle Chalmers has secured his spot at the Commonwealth Games by winning the men's 100-metre freestyle at the Australian Swimming Trials. That's the latest news update from the Capital Radio Newsroom.
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6: 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The Snowy Mountains Highway, no current information available. The Link Road to Selwyn Snow Resort is open, so is Elliott Way. Coomera Brown Mountain, no current information available either. Keep it here for all the latest winter road updates.
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7: Bit of cloud about today, isolated showers and gusty winds. Tomorrow, overcast, wet and moderate winds. Monday, partly cloudy, possible showers. And Tuesday, cloudy and isolated showers. There's a 10% chance of snow falls over the next 24 hours. Coomera going for a top today of 16, Jindabyne climbing to 14, and Canberra reaching a high of 16.
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15: Transport for New South Wales would like to advise Kosciuszko Road is open to Perisher, Guthaga Road is open to the village, and Alpine Way is open to Threadbow and beyond. The Snowy Mountains Highway, no current information available. The Link Road to Selwyn Snow Resort is open, so is Elliott Way. Kuma to Brown Mountain, no current information available either. Keep it here for all the latest winter road updates.

0: Rover Classic, XLFM 96.1 with Craig Pritchard. Hope you're having a great weekend. Of course, it's not a long weekend this weekend. I suppose a good thing about that, there's no double demerit points, but the bad thing is we don't have that extra day. But, well, we can't complain. We had that last week, didn't we? Coming up after 6:30, George Harrison. I got my mind set on you. And Talking Heads. 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
9: 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Australian energy starts right here in the Snowy Mountains.
10: This is Busty Baker. Pretty mild start to the day and it's getting windy ahead of what we expect to be a fairly wet change in the weather, so just be prepared. So when lifts set to spin from next Saturday, snow cover permitting, it will be the same at Charlotte Pass. Up at Perisher, all fingers crossed, hoping to get the Village 8 open today on a pretty light snow cover up high. There is the conveyor open for the first timers. Threadbo, Friday flat, not looking too bad with Easy Does It Chair and Wombat Snow Runner moving those first timers, the kids and any other keen riders around. Not an ideal start to the weekend, so be ready for indoor activities as well today, but there is no forecast for next week, so just keep our fingers crossed.
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12: From the Capital Radio Newsroom, I'm Alex Stockerty. One Nation has reportedly moved a fundraising event to an alternate location to avoid a potential clash with protesters in Melbourne. The function had been originally planned at an Italian restaurant in Moonee Ponds, but the restaurant decided to cancel the event after anti-racism protesters vowed to demonstrate outside the venue. One Nation MP Barnaby Joyce says he isn't aware of whether the event has been cancelled entirely.
13: But I don't know whether that is the case because we're hearing other stories. I'm hoping I've arrived at Melbourne, not Pyongyang. Let's hope that we give people in Victoria the right to have the political discussion prior to the election rather than it just being shut down because the views we hold are not the views of others.
12: A former childcare worker who sexually abused dozens of children over almost 2 decades has failed to have his sentence reduced on appeal. Lawyers for Ashley Paul Griffith argued his minimum 27 years behind bars before being eligible for parole was manifestly excessive, but his appeal has been dismissed by Queensland's Court of Appeal. New frontline data from Australian community shelters reveal a worsening crisis of violence against women. The latest figures show a 63% increase in women assessed for serious risk of domestic homicide. Women's Community Shelters CEO Annabelle Daniel says the numbers are devastating.
2: Every night we're providing accommodation to at least a dozen women who, if we weren't keeping them safe, they could actually end up dead.
12: An Australian dental products company has paid more than $100,000 in penalties over misleading social media ads. The consumer watchdog says random shoppers in High Smiles videos were actually employees of the company. The ACCC says one product was also sold as removing stains when it actually only hid them temporarily. Data shows 4 in 5 Australian teachers are avoiding classroom debates out of fear of backlash from parents and students. The Rule of Law Education Centre claims community polarisation is bleeding into schools, making it harder for teachers to guide healthy discussions. Chief Executive Sally Layson says classrooms must remain a safe space for students to learn how to disagree respectfully.
3: What they want is critical thinking in the classroom. So without a respectful debate, hearing different views, it's very hard to encourage critical thinking, which many of our Australian teachers are so keen to see in their classroom.
12: Checking sport, and Essendon president Andrew Welsh is understood to be endorsing interim coach Dean Solomon to get the job full-time. Mexico got the 2026 FIFA World Cup underway this morning with a comfortable 2-0 win over South Africa in a match that saw 3 players sent off. And Kyle Chalmers has secured his spot at the Commonwealth Games by winning the men's 100-metre freestyle at the Australian Swimming Trials. That's the latest news update from the Capital Radio Newsroom.
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4: Transport for New South Wales would like to advise Kosciuszko Road is open to Perisher, Guthaga Road is open to the village, and Alpine Way is open to Thredbo and beyond. Snowy Mountains Highway, no current information is available. The Link Road to Selwyn Snow Resort is open. Elliot Way is also open, and Coomera Brown Mountain open as well. Keep it here for all the latest winter road updates.
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0: Bit of cloud about today, isolated showers and gusty winds. Tomorrow, overcast, wet and moderate winds. Monday, partly cloudy, possible showers. And Tuesday, cloudy and isolated showers. There's a 10% chance of snowfalls over the next 24 hours. Coomera going for a top today of 16, Jindabyne climbing to 14, and Canberra reaching a high of 16.
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7: 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Elliott Way is also open, and Coomera to Brown Mountain open as well. 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

0: Forever Classic XLFM 96.1 with Craig Pritchard. Hope you're having a great Saturday. After 7, we'll get into some Tina Turner. You're simply the best. And John Farnham. What about the edge? He's got a very special show to look forward to with all his friends in the music business singing his songs in September. What a show that's going to be. Those two and more coming up after 7.
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3: This is Butchy Baker. Pretty mild start to the day, and it's getting windy ahead of what we expect to be a fairly wet change in the weather, so just be prepared. So when lift set to spin from next Saturday, snow cover permitting, it would be the same at Charlotte Pass. Up at Perisher, all fingers crossed, hoping to get the Village 8 open today on a pretty light snow cover up high. There is the conveyor open for the first timers. Threadbow, Friday flat, not looking too bad with Easy Does It Chair and Wombat Snow Runner moving those first timers, the kids and any other keen riders around. Not an ideal start to the weekend, so be ready for indoor activities as well today, but there is no forecast for next week, so just keep our fingers crossed.
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4: From the Capital Radio Newsroom, I'm Alex Stoppity. One Nation has reportedly moved a fundraising event to an alternate location to avoid a potential clash with protesters in Melbourne. The function had been originally planned at an Italian restaurant in Moonee Ponds, but the restaurant decided to cancel the event after anti-racism protesters vowed to demonstrate outside the venue. One Nation MP Barnaby Joyce says he isn't aware of whether the event has been cancelled entirely.
5: But I don't know whether that is the case, because we're hearing other stories. I'm hoping I've arrived at Melbourne, not Pyongyang. Let's hope that we give people in Victoria the right to have the political discussion prior to the election, rather than it just being shut down because the views we hold are not the views of others.
4: A former childcare worker who sexually abused dozens of children over almost two decades has failed to have his sentence reduced on appeal. Lawyers for Ashley Paul Griffith argued his minimum 27 years behind bars before being eligible for parole was manifestly excessive, but his appeal has been dismissed by Queensland's Court of Appeal. New frontline data from Australian community shelters reveal a worsening crisis of violence against women. The latest figures show a 63% increase in women assessed for serious risk of domestic homicide. Women's Community Shelters CEO Annabelle Daniel says the numbers are devastating.
6: Every night we're providing accommodation to at least a dozen women who, if we weren't keeping them safe, they could actually end up dead.
4: An Australian dental products company has paid more than $100,000 in penalties over misleading social media ads. The consumer watchdog says random shoppers in High Smiles videos were actually employees of the company. The ACCC says one product was also sold as removing stains when it actually only hid them temporarily. Data shows 4 in 5 Australian teachers are avoiding classroom debates out of fear of backlash from parents and students. The Rule of Law Education Centre claims community polarisation is bleeding into schools, making it harder for teachers to guide healthy discussions. Chief Executive Sally Layson says classrooms must remain a safe space for students to learn how to disagree respectfully.
7: What they want is critical thinking in the classroom. So without a respectful debate, hearing different views, it's very hard to encourage critical thinking. Many of our Australian teachers are so keen to see in their classrooms.
4: Checking sport, and Essendon president Andrew Welsh is understood to be endorsing interim coach Dean Solomon to get the job full-time. Mexico got the 2026 FIFA World Cup underway this morning with a comfortable 2-0 win over South Africa in a match that saw three players sent off. And Kyle Chalmers has secured his spot at the Commonwealth Games by winning the men's 100-metre freestyle at the Australian Swimming Trials. That's the latest news update from the Capital Radio Newsroom.
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8: Transport for New South Wales would like to advise Kosciuszko Road is open to Perisher, Guthaga Road is open to the village, and Alpine Way is open to Thredbo and beyond. Snowy Mountains Highway, no current information is available. The Link Road to Selwyn Snow Resort is open. Elliott Way is also open, and Coomera Brown Mountain open as well. Keep it here for all the latest winter road updates.
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9: Bit of cloud about today, isolated showers and gusty winds. Tomorrow, overcast, wet and moderate winds. Monday, partly cloudy, possible showers. And Tuesday, cloudy and isolated showers. There's a 10% chance of snowfalls over the next 24 hours. Coomera going for a top today of 16, Jindabyne climbing to 14, and Canberra reaching a high of 16. 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

0: Forever Classic, XLFM 96.1, Craig Pritchard with John Farnham and Age of Reason. And sadly, he can't sing anymore, but his friends can, and they're going to sing for him in September. And it's such a special event that even Celine Dion, Richard Marx and Keith Urban have got together for this very special event, as well as just about everybody in the Australian music industry who was with John Farnham throughout the 70s and 80s. So it'll be a very special concert. Hope you're having a good weekend. Coming up soon, we've got some Billy Joel. On the station with Eric Clapton, live in Chicago, up for grabs, and again, back Monday.
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9: 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The Snowy Mountains Highway, no current information is available. The Link Road to Selwyn Snow Resort is open. Elliott Way is also open, and Cooma to Brown Mountain open as well. Keep it here for all the latest winter road updates.

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1: 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Australian energy starts right here in the Snowy Mountains.
5: This is Busty Baker, pretty mild start to the day and it's getting windy ahead of what we expect to be a fairly wet change in the weather, so just be prepared. So when lifts set to spin from next Saturday, snow cover permitting, it will be the same at Charlotte Pass. Up at Perisher, all fingers crossed, hoping to get the Village 8 open today on a pretty light snow cover up high. There is the conveyor open for the first timers. Threadbow, Friday flat, not looking too bad with Easy Does It Chair and Wombat Snow Runner moving those first timers, the kids and any other keen riders around. Not an ideal start to the weekend, so be ready for indoor activities as well today, but there is no forecast for next week, so just keep our fingers crossed.
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6: From the Capital Radio Newsroom, I'm Alex Stockerty. One Nation has reportedly moved a fundraising event to an alternate location to avoid a potential clash with protesters in Melbourne. The function had been originally planned at an Italian restaurant in Moonee Ponds, but the restaurant decided to cancel the event after anti-racism protesters vowed to demonstrate outside the venue. One Nation MP Barnaby Joyce says he isn't aware of whether the event has been cancelled entirely.
7: But I don't know whether that is the case because we're hearing other stories. I'm hoping I've arrived at Melbourne, not Pyongyang. Let's hope that we give people in Victoria the right to have the political discussion prior to the election rather than it just being shut down because the views we hold are not the views of others.
6: A former childcare worker who sexually abused dozens of children over almost two decades has failed to have his sentence reduced on appeal. Lawyers for Ashley Paul Griffith argued his minimum 27 years behind bars before being eligible for parole was manifestly excessive, but his appeal has been dismissed by Queensland's Court of Appeal. New frontline data from Australian community shelters reveal a worsening crisis of violence against women. The latest figures show a 63% increase in women assessed for serious risk of domestic homicide. Women's Community Shelters CEO Annabelle Daniel says the numbers are devastating.
8: Every night we're providing accommodation to at least a dozen women who, if we weren't keeping them safe, they could actually end up dead.
6: An Australian dental products company has paid more than $100,000 in penalties over misleading social media ads. The consumer watchdog says random shoppers in High Smiles videos were actually employees of the company. The ACCC says one product was also sold as removing stains when it actually only hid them temporarily. Data shows 4 in 5 Australian teachers are avoiding classroom debates out of fear of backlash from parents and students. The Rule of Law Education Centre claims community polarisation is bleeding into schools, making it harder for teachers to guide healthy discussions. Chief Executive Sally Layson says classrooms must remain a safe space for students to learn how to disagree respectfully.
9: What they want is critical thinking in the classroom. So without a respectful debate, hearing different views, it's very hard to encourage critical thinking. Many of our Australian teachers are so keen to see in their classroom.
6: Checking sport, and Essendon president Andrew Welsh is understood to be endorsing interim coach Dean Solomon to get the job full-time. Mexico got the 2026 FIFA World Cup underway this morning with a comfortable 2-0 win over South Africa in a match that saw 3 players sent off. And Kyle Chalmers has secured his spot at the Commonwealth Games by winning the men's 100-metre freestyle at the Australian Swimming Trials. That's the latest news update from the Capital Radio Newsroom.
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10: Transport for New South Wales would like to advise Kosciuszko Road is open to Perisher, Guthagar Road is open to the village, and Alpine Way is open to Threadbow and beyond. Snowy Mountains Highway, no current information is available. The Link Road to Selwyn Snow Resort is open. Elliot Way is also open, and Cooma to Brown Mountain open as well. Keep it here for all the latest winter road updates.
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0: Bit of cloud about today, isolated showers and gusty winds. Tomorrow, overcast, wet and moderate winds. Monday, partly cloudy, possible showers. And Tuesday, cloudy and isolated showers. There's a 10% chance of snow falls over the next 24 hours. Cooma going for a top today of 16. Jindabyne climbing to 14. And Canberra reaching a high of 16.
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7: 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Guthaga Road is open to the village and Alpine Way is open to Threadbow and beyond. Snowy Mountains Highway, no current information is available. The Link Road to Selwyn Snow Resort is open. Elliott Way is also open and Coomber Brown Mountain open as well. Keep it here for all the latest winter road updates.

0: 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The Bangles, Eternal Flame. Coming up after 8 o'clock, we'll get into Glass Tiger. In fact, it's a double dose of Canadian rock, Tom Cochrane as well. Canadian rock sounds pretty good, doesn't it? We've got a double dose coming up just after 8 o'clock. 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
1: XLFM 96.1 Winter Snow Report, powered by Snowy Hydro, building Snowy 2.0, Australia's biggest battery right here in the Snowy Mountains.
2: This is Budgie Baker. Pretty mild start to the day. It's getting a little bit windy out there, and that'll be ahead of what we expect to be a fairly wet change in the weather. So just be prepared today. So when we've set the spin from next Saturday, snow cover permitting. It'll be the same at Charlotte Price, and they've all got their fingers crossed at both those resorts. Perisher, no Village 8 again today, but there is the conveyor open for the first timer, so they can have a little bit of time on snow. Threadbo, Friday flat, not looking too bad. Easy does it chair, and the Wombat Snow Runner moving those first timers, the kids and all the keen riders around. Not an ideal start to the weekend, so be ready for some indoor activities as well today. But there is no forecast for next week, so it's fingers crossed.
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3: From the Capital Radio Newsroom, I'm Alex Stockerty. One Nation has reportedly moved a fundraising event to an alternate location to avoid a potential clash with protesters in Melbourne. The function had been originally planned at an Italian restaurant in Moonee Ponds, but the restaurant decided to cancel the event after anti-racism protesters vowed to demonstrate outside the venue. One Nation MP Barnaby Joyce says he isn't aware of whether the event has been cancelled entirely.
4: But I don't know whether that is the case because we're hearing other stories. I'm hoping I've arrived at Melbourne, not Pyongyang. Let's hope that we give people in Victoria the right to have the political discussion prior to the election rather than it just being shut down because the views we hold are not the views of others.
3: A former childcare worker who sexually abused dozens of children over almost two decades has failed to have his sentence reduced on appeal. Lawyers for Ashley Paul Griffith argued his minimum 27 years behind bars before being eligible for parole was manifestly excessive, but his appeal has been dismissed by Queensland's Court of Appeal. New frontline data from Australian community shelters reveal a worsening crisis of violence against women. The latest figures show a 63% increase in women assessed for serious risk of domestic homicide. Women's Community Shelters CEO Annabelle Daniel says the numbers are devastating.
5: Every night we're providing accommodation to at least a dozen women who, if we weren't keeping them safe, they could actually end up dead.
3: An Australian dental products company has paid more than $100,000 in penalties over misleading social media ads. The consumer watchdog says random shoppers in High Smiles videos were actually employees of the company. The ACCC says one product was also sold as removing stains when it actually only hid them temporarily. Data shows 4 in 5 Australian teachers are avoiding classroom debates out of fear of backlash from parents and students. The Rule of Law Education Centre claims community polarisation is bleeding into schools, making it harder for teachers to guide healthy discussions. Chief Executive Sally Layson says classrooms must remain a safe space for students to learn how to disagree respectfully.
6: What they want is critical thinking in the classroom. So without a respectful debate, hearing different views, it's very hard to encourage critical thinking. Many of our Australian teachers are so keen to see in their classroom.
3: Checking sport, and Essendon president Andrew Welsh is understood to be endorsing interim coach Dean Solomon to get the job full-time. Mexico got the 2026 FIFA World Cup underway this morning with a comfortable 2-0 win over South Africa in a match that saw three players sent off. And Kyle Chalmers has secured his spot at the Commonwealth Games by winning the men's 100-metre freestyle at the Australian Swimming Trials. That's the latest news update from the Capital Radio Newsroom.
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7: Transport for New South Wales would like to advise Kosciuszko Road is open to Perisher, Guthaga Road is open to the village, and Alpine Way is open to Threadbo and beyond. Snowy Mountains Highway, no current information is available. The Link Road to Selwyn Snow Resort is open. Elliott Way is also open, and Coomera Brown Mountain open as well. Keep it here for all the latest winter road updates.
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8: Bit of cloud about today. Isolated showers and gusty winds tomorrow. Overcast, wet and moderate winds. Monday, partly cloudy, possible showers. And Tuesday, cloudy and isolated showers. There's a 10% chance of snowfalls over the next 24 hours. Coomera going for a top today of 16. Jindabyne climbing to 14. And Canberra reaching a high of 16. 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

0: 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Craig Pritchard with a dose of Tom Cochran. Great Canadian rock there with Life is a Highway. And we started off the hour with another Canadian rock band, Glass Tiger. And they actually had Brian Adams in the studio at the same time, which is why you hear him on the chorus if you have a very close listen. Coming up soon, we'll check out the purple one, Prince. And if you love the 70s, make sure you got it locked in tomorrow morning between 6 and 9 because Katy Din has the 70s Sunday morning where we have 30-minute music marathons of all great 70s stuff. In fact, the whole morning between 6 and 9 is nothing but the 70s. And Katy Din certainly knows the 70s, as you'll find out by listening tomorrow morning with your Sunday morning breakfast. 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
7: Transport for New South Wales would like to advise Kosciuszko Road is open to Perisher, Guthaga Road is open to the village, and Alpine Way is open to Threadbury and beyond. Snowy Mountains Highway is open, so is the Link Road to Selwyn Snow Resort. Also Elliott Way and Cooma to Brown Mountain is also open. Keep it here for all the latest winter road updates.

0: 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Craig Pritchard with Split Ends and Message to My Girl. 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
11: 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Australian energy starts right here in the Snowy Mountains.
12: This is Budgie Baker. Pretty mild start to the day. It's getting a little bit windy out there, and that'll be ahead of what we expect to be a fairly wet change in the weather. So just be prepared today. So when we've set the spin from next Saturday, snow cover permitting. It'll be the same at Charlotte Price, and they're all got their fingers crossed at both those resorts. Perisher, no Village 8 again today, but there is the conveyor open for the first timer, so they can have a little bit of time on snow. Strabo, Friday flat, not looking too bad. Easy does it chair, and the Wombat Snow Runner moving those first timers, the kids and all the keen riders around. Not an ideal start to the weekend, so be ready for some indoor activities as well today. But there is no forecast for next week, so it's fingers crossed.
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13: From the Capital Radio Newsroom, I'm Alex Stoppity. One Nation has reportedly moved a fundraising event to an alternate location to avoid a potential clash with protesters in Melbourne. The function had been originally planned at an Italian restaurant in Moonee Ponds, but the restaurant decided to cancel the event after anti-racism protesters vowed to demonstrate outside the venue. One Nation MP Barnaby Joyce says he isn't aware of whether the event has been cancelled entirely.
14: But I don't know whether that is the case because we're hearing other stories. I'm hoping I've arrived at Melbourne, not Pyongyang. let's hope that we give people in Victoria the right to have the political discussion prior to the election rather than it just being shut down because the views we hold are not the views of others.
13: A former childcare worker who sexually abused dozens of children over almost two decades has failed to have his sentence reduced on appeal. Lawyers for Ashley Paul Griffith argued his minimum 27 years behind bars before being eligible for parole was manifestly excessive, but his appeal has been dismissed by Queensland's Court of Appeal. New frontline data from Australian community shelters reveal a worsening crisis of violence against women. The latest figures show a 63% increase in women assessed for serious risk of domestic homicide. Women's Community Shelters CEO Annabelle Daniel says the numbers are devastating.
2: Every night we're providing accommodation to at least a dozen women who, if we weren't keeping them safe, they could actually end up dead.
13: An Australian dental products company has paid more than $100,000 in penalties over misleading social media ads. The consumer watchdog says random shoppers in High Smiles videos were actually employees of the company. The ACCC says one product was also sold as removing stains when it actually only hid them temporarily. Data shows 4 in 5 Australian teachers are avoiding classroom debates out of fear of backlash from parents and students. The Rule of Law Education Centre claims community polarisation is bleeding into schools, making it harder for teachers to guide healthy discussions. Chief Executive Sally Layson says classrooms must remain a safe space for students to learn how to disagree respectfully.
4: What they want is critical thinking in the classroom. So without a respectful debate, hearing different views, it's very hard to encourage critical thinking. Many of our Australian teachers are so keen to see in their classrooms.
13: Checking sport, and Essendon president Andrew Welsh is understood to be endorsing interim coach Dean Solomon to get the job full-time. Mexico got the 2026 FIFA World Cup underway this morning with a comfortable 2-0 win over South Africa in a match that saw three players sent off. And Kyle Chalmers has secured his spot at the Commonwealth Games by winning the men's 100-metre freestyle at the Australian Swimming Trials. That's the latest news update from the Capital Radio Newsroom.
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15: Transport for New South Wales would like to advise Kosciuszko Road is open to Perisher, Guthaga Road is open to the village, and Alpine Way is open to Threadbury and beyond. Snowy Mountains Highway is open, so is the Link Road to Selwyn Snow Resort. Also, Elliott Way and Cooma to Brown Mountain is also open. Keep it here for all the latest Winter Road updates.
11: XLFM Snowy Mountains weather.
0: Bit of cloud about today, isolated showers and gusty winds. Tomorrow, overcast, wet and moderate winds. Monday, partly cloudy, possible showers. And Tuesday, cloudy and isolated showers. There's a 10% chance of snow falls over the next 24 hours. Cooma going for a top today of 16. Jindabyne climbing to 14. And Canberra reaching a high of 16.
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0: 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And get ready to put yourself on the standby list when you hear the cue to call 64571961. 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
11: 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Snowy Mountains Highway is open, so is the Link Road to Selwyn Snow Resort. Also Elliott Way and Cooma to Brown Mountain is also open. Keep it here for all the latest winter road updates.

0: 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Coming up after 9, it's a 30-minute music marathon with Bruce Springsteen. And the Buggles. It's all part of a 30-minute music marathon coming up after 9. 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
1: 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Building Snowy 2.0. Australia's biggest battery right here in the Snowy Mountains.
2: This is Budgie Baker. Pretty mild start to the day. It's getting a little bit windy out there, and that'll be ahead of what we expect to be a fairly wet change in the weather. So just be prepared today. So when we've set the spin from next Saturday, snow cover permitting. It'll be the same at Charlotte Price, and they're all got their fingers crossed at both those resorts. Perisher, no Village 8 again today, but there is the conveyor open for the first timer, so they can have a little bit of time on snow. Grabbo, Friday flat, not looking too bad. Easy does it chair, and the Wombat Snow Runner moving those first

0: time as the kids and all the keen riders around. Not an ideal start to the weekend, so be ready for some indoor activities as well today. But there is no forecast for next week, so it's fingers crossed.
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2: From the Capital Radio Newsroom, I'm James Wybrow. Iran's foreign ministry says a memorandum of understanding with the United States could be signed remotely within the next few days. White House officials remain optimistic about the deal, which could see a formal signing ceremony held in Switzerland as early as Sunday. If finalised, the ceasefire deal would trigger a 60-day period of negotiations to implement terms and dismantle Tehran's nuclear program. Closer to home, One Nation leader Pauline Hanson was sent fleeing last night as protesters converged on a fundraiser in South Melbourne. Protesters were outside in the street banging on drums while Miss Hanson held a rally inside Canvas House. She says she is willing to work with the coalition in Victoria at the November state election to oust the Labor government.
3: People are desperate to get change. They want to get rid of Jacinda Allen. They've had enough of it. When you have those gangs on the streets, when you have the crime, machetes, carjacking, break-ins, it's basic crime. Then if you go to the firefighters as well, and then you have the farming sector, and then people are taxed to the hilt with the land tax, they can't cope anymore.
2: The NRL is facing growing calls to overhaul its gambling policies following revelations top referee Ashley Klein was allowed to officiate despite a severe race betting habit, which he has since recovered from. The league has previously banned referees from betting on their own sport, but analysts say the code must now consider a total ban on all sport and race wagering. And younger people are cashing in on the space race. SpaceX this week posted the largest initial public offering in history, raising $75 billion. Artificial intelligence operators Anthropic and OpenAI are predicted to float similar numbers. Raise Invest chief executive Craig Keery says the companies are generating serious interest from young backers.
4: We're seeing an increasing percentage of those investors that really look to pursue those, what do we call, higher growth, higher reward, long-term opportunities. So it's not surprising that that something like this has attracted such strong interest globally.
2: The Dolphins' record-winning streak has continued in round 15 of the NRL, belting the Roosters 48-10 at Suncorp Stadium. In the AFL, the Suns' losing record in Geelong has extended to 10 matches. Gold Coast impressed in the early stages, but then Geelong applied the pressure, cruising to a 45-point victory. For Suns coach Damien Hardwick, it was three losses on the run.
5: Our template, our identity, how we're playing is in reasonable shape. We've just got to execute moments a bit better. You know, I thought there's ample opportunities where we could have actually won a contested ball and they were bigger and stronger and got it done.
2: At the FIFA World Cup, co-host Canada have drawn their Group B clash with Bosnia and Herzegovina 1-1, and Australia's Oscar Piastri has finished in the top three of both opening practice sessions for the Spanish Formula One Grand Prix. That's the latest from the Capital Radio Newsroom.
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6: Transport for New South Wales would like to advise Kosciuszko Road is open to Perisher, Guthaga Road is open to the village, and Alpine Way is open to Threadbury and beyond. Snowy Mountains Highway is open, so is the Link Road to Selwyn Snow Resort. Also, Elliott Way and Cooma to Brown Mountain is also open. Keep it here for all the latest winter road updates.
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7: Bit of cloud about today, isolated showers and gusty winds. Tomorrow, overcast, wet and moderate winds. Monday, partly cloudy, possible showers. And Tuesday, cloudy and isolated showers. There's a 10% chance of snowfalls over the next 24 hours. Cooma going for a top today of 16, Jindabyne climbing to 14, and Canberra reaching a high of 16. 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

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Your chance to get on the standby list for Eric Clapton Live in Chicago again on Monday. 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
13: Transport for New South Wales would like to advise Kosciuszko Road is open to Perisher, Guthaga Road is open to the village, and Alpine Way is open to Thredbo and beyond. Snowy Mountains Highway is open, so is the Link Road to Selwyn Snow Resort. Also Elliott Way and Cooma to Brown Mountain is also open. Keep it here for all the latest winter road updates.

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0: 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Peter Gabriel from the So album. And Tears for Fears from the Songs from the Big Chair. 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
1: 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Australian energy starts right here in the Snowy Mountains.
8: This is Budgie Baker. Pretty mild start to the day. It's getting a little bit windy out there, and that'll be ahead of what we expect to be a fairly wet change in the weather. So just be prepared today. So when, let's set the spin from next Saturday. Snow cover permitting. It'll be the same at Charlotte Price, and they're all got their fingers crossed at both those resorts. Perisher, no Village 8 again today, but there is the conveyor open for the first time, so they can have a little bit of time on snow. Threadbo, Friday flat, not looking too bad. Easy does it chair, and the Wombat Snow Runner moving those first timers, the kids and all the keen riders around. Not an ideal start to the weekend, so be ready for some indoor activities as well today. But there is no forecast for next week, so it's fingers crossed.
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9: From the Capital Radio Newsroom, good morning, I'm James Wybrow. Pauline Hanson and Barnaby Joyce have been forced to flee through the side door of a South Melbourne venue after a One Nation fundraiser was drowned out by protesters. Anti-Hanson protesters converged on the venue